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6: Out of the gun, single back right rule. Snap, play action fake, looks right, fires right side, diving catch, Gilmer, did he get a foot in? He did! Touchdown, Huskers! Gilmer on a Superman dive towards the boundary, headlong, sprawling out for the catch. He has his second of the day, and the Huskers third of the half.
7: Two receivers stacked right, two tight ends left. Gilmer motions right to left. Pistol snap, handoff up the

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0: 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A one-on-one with Coach Rhule, reliving the game that was. 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
1: I'm pleased to be joined today on Faith Health Inside Look by Dr. Tristan Hartzell with Faith Health. And today we're talking about trigger finger.
2: When it's just clicking and locking, it's pretty easy to diagnose. For other people, it is that classic clunking. So they make a fist and their finger gets stuck and they have to use their other hand to pull it out. It clunks through. Yeah. And sometimes they just show up late and it's a contracture. It's like, what has happened here? So by simple but complicated, it's simple to diagnose when you come see us, but it's complicated and describe this as the one symptom that people have from it. So we talk about things like injections or formal therapy. And sometimes we do surgery as well. It kind of is the patient's preference at that point. Do they want to get it over with? Are they sick of it? Or they want to try and drag their feet with some of these simpler options first?
1: Yeah.
2: Sometimes we do it percutaneously with needles as well, though there's pluses and minuses to that. But again, there's not a right or wrong way to do it. It's just however you're comfortable with doing it and however the patient is comfortable treating it.
1: Thank you, Doctor. And that's Faith Health Inside Look.
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6: 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For tonight, scattered showers and thunderstorms expected with increasing clouds, low getting down into the mid-60s. For your Friday, cloudy through mid-morning, then a gradual clearing with a high near 88.
7: Ladies and gentlemen, the 94 Rock Block you're about to hear is true. The names have not been changed to protect the not-so-innocent. Just the facts, ma'am.

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2: 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There's a 94 Rock Block playing right now.
1: Really? I'm missing it? Okay, gotta go.

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6: 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Tackle this year's corn stalks with a heavy-duty Vermeer 605 in Baylor from Kate International in Albion, Crofton, and Neely today. For tonight, scattered showers and thunderstorms expected with increasing clouds, low getting down into the mid-60s. For your Friday, cloudy through mid-morning, then a gradual clearing with a high near 88.
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On a steel horse I ride. I'll make it through this 94 rock block. Dead or alive.

0: 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A one-on-one with Coach Rhule reliving the game that was. 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
7: So where do the Dow boys actually go? 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
7: Happy birthday today to Jerry Dixon, longtime bassist of Warrant. Let's see what info my Dixon Vixens find warranted to tell you today. 1. Dixon formed Warrant in 1984 with friend Eric Turner back when he was in 11th grade and only 16. The Warrant lineup with Janie Lane was solidified in 1987. 2. Dixon says the biggest check he ever got was when Warrant renegotiated their deal with Columbia Records after Cherry Pie. He says, quote, "We each got $250,000. It was crazy. They took $60,000 in taxes, plus paying the managers and all that stuff, so it ended up being like $130,000. I bought my first house without money, and 2 years later, I lost it in a bankruptcy, so I guess it was a wash," end quote. Sadly, that's just like too many rock stars, including yours truly. I have 2 bankruptcies under my belt, but don't worry, people. Uncle D's doing fine today. And 3, Dixon has been with his second wife since 2004, and he says their house is filled with a bunch of parrots. Literally. It seriously looks a little cray-cray there. Check it out on his Facebook page. All right, before the parrots, the wives, the bankruptcies, etc., there was just the music. And back in 1989, this was Warrant's official first single, which rocketed them to the top of the hair metal world. Here's Down Boys on your Daily House of Haircut.

0: Boy, Jerry Dixon on your Daily House of Haircut. I'm D-Sider saying follow me on Instagram at D-Sider and download the free Cameo app if you want a personal video message from me for anyone for any occasion. Just think about the possibilities, people. And here's what they're all saying on the down low. If it ain't metal, it's crap. See you tomorrow.
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4: 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For tonight, scattered showers and thunderstorms expected with increasing clouds, low getting down into the mid-60s. For your Friday, cloudy through mid-morning, then a gradual clearing with a high near 88.
5: 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We have terminated the commercials here on 94 Rock. 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

0: New shit on Nebraska's televising a high school football doubleheader this Friday. 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
2: When it's just clicking and locking, it's pretty easy to diagnose. For other people, it is that classic clunking. So they make a fist and their finger gets stuck and they have to use their other hand to pull it out. It clunks through. Yeah. And sometimes they just show up late and it's a contracture. It's like, what has happened here? So by simple but complicated, it's simple to diagnose when you come see us, but it's complicated and describe this as a one symptom that people have from it. So we talk about things like injections or formal therapy, and sometimes we do surgery as well. It kind of is the patient's preference at that point. Do they want to get it over with? Are they sick of it? Or they want to try and drag their feet with some of these simpler options first? Sometimes we do it percutaneously with needles as well, though there's pluses and minuses to that. But again, there's not a right or wrong way to do it. It's just however you're comfortable with doing it and however the patient is comfortable treating it.
1: Thank you, doctor. And that's Faith Health Inside Look.

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2: 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For tonight, scattered showers and thunderstorms expected, with increasing clouds, low getting down into the mid-60s. For your Friday, cloudy through mid-morning, then a gradual clearing with a high near 88.
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0: Does anyone know what 94 Rock calls their rock blocks? Anyone? Anyone? 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
0: This Saturday at 5:45, it's Wildcat football versus Jamestown. 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
1: 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And you know what I'm talking about. 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

0: 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A one-on-one with Coach Rhule, reliving the game that was. The highs, the lows, and the path forward. 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
4: 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A cloudy start to your Friday, then a gradual clearing with a high near 88. Southeast winds at around 15, becoming west-southwest in the afternoon. Winds could gust as high as 25 miles per hour. For tonight, scattered showers and thunderstorms possible, with a low getting down to around 65 degrees.
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4: 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A cloudy start to your Friday, then a gradual clearing with a high near 88. Southeast winds at around 15, becoming west-southwest in the afternoon. Winds can gust as high as 25 miles per hour. For tonight, scattered showers and thunderstorms possible, with a low getting down to around 65 degrees.
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4: 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A cloudy start to your Friday, then a gradual clearing with a high near 88. Southeast winds at around 15, becoming west-southwest in the afternoon. Winds can gust as high as 25 miles per hour. For tonight, scattered showers and thunderstorms possible, with a low getting down to around 65 degrees.
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4: 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A cloudy start to your Friday, then a gradual clearing with a high near 88. Southeast winds at around 15, becoming west-southwest in the afternoon. Winds can gust as high as 25 miles per hour. For tonight, scattered showers and thunderstorms possible, with a low getting down to around 65 degrees.
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One constant through all the years, Ray. A 94 rock block. America has rolled by like an army of steamrollers. But this 94 rock block reminds us of all that once was good and it could be again. 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
5: 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A cloudy start to your Friday, then a gradual clearing with a high near 88. Southeast winds at around 15, becoming west-southwest in the afternoon. Winds can gust as high as 25 miles per hour. For tonight, scattered showers and thunderstorms possible, with a low getting down to around 65 degrees.
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0: want, Huskers? 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A one-on-one with Coach Rhule, reliving the game that was. The highs, the lows, and the path forward. 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
4: 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A cloudy start to your Friday, then a gradual clearing with a high near 88. Southeast winds at around 15, becoming west-southwest in the afternoon. Winds can gust as high as 25 miles per hour. For tonight, scattered showers and thunderstorms possible, with a low getting down to around 65 degrees.
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0: You want Huskers? 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
1: 68 degrees at 6:13. Partly sunny, 88 today. Good morning. Welcome to the fifth step in our five-step work week program. Some people call it a Friday. Mookie in the morning, Holly Greer Minute, Tea Time at the T-Man coming up, and we'll talk with Roger Earl of Foghat. 94 Rock.

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6: I'm pleased to be joined today on Faith Health Inside Look by Dr. Justin Oltman with Faith Health Ear, Nose, and Throat. And today we're talking about thyroid surgery. So what is life after the removal of the thyroid?
7: Yeah, so for most patients, it's very normal afterwards. The one big change that most patients need is, every patient actually, if we take out the whole thyroid gland, is taking a thyroid hormone pill for the rest of their life just to replace that hormone that they aren't getting any longer.
6: So that sounds pretty simple.
7: Yeah.
6: Yeah.
7: Yeah, it's a common surgery that we do. As with all surgeries, there's risks to it.
6: Yeah.
7: But for the vast majority of patients, it's uncomplicated, and they can go about their normal daily lives afterwards.
6: Well, that's great information for our viewers, and I'm sure lowers the worry level a little bit too, so thank you very much.
7: Absolutely. Happy to be here.
6: All right. And that's Faith Health Inside Look.
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12: Good morning. A Norfolk man is behind bars after allegedly hitting and strangling a woman. Police say the alleged assault happened on August 30th and a criminal investigation started on September 9th. According to a news release issued yesterday, the victim told police that 32-year-old Ruben Lorenzana Jr. of Norfolk assaulted her during an argument. She said the assault included him strangling her, hitting her in the face, kicking her, preventing her from leaving, and making threats to kill her. According to the news release, officers observed injuries to the victim and received photos taken 2 days after the alleged assault that showed additional injuries. Police arrested Lorenzana on September 9th on terroristic threats, strangulation, domestic assault, and false imprisonment charges. For working parents in Northeast Nebraska, finding reliable child care can feel like an uphill battle. The Norfolk Area Childhood Collaborative is just weeks away from helping relieve some of that stress. Project coordinator Beth Sashikant says they are transforming existing space at the First Presbyterian Church into a brand new facility equipped for 71 children ranging from 6 weeks to 6 years old.
13: So we've had to put in about $700,000 of work into the building itself to make it a usable, safe space for our kiddos. And here we are now, just a couple weeks from opening.
12: Backed by six local employers, the collaborative says it has raised nearly $1.3 million, hitting 95% of its fundraising goals. And Sasha Khan says the remaining $56,000 will help fund tuition scholarships, while weekly tuition will range from $240 to $270 depending on the child's age. Work is underway in downtown Norfolk to string new festoon lighting directly over the roadway. Work will move through the project area in phases as part of the larger Illuminate River Point initiative designed to connect downtown directly to the riverfront and overhanging street lighting. City officials say the project is funded primarily through a $1.125 million state grant, meaning no local property tax dollars are being used. You can find more of today's news online at newschannelnebraska.com. From the NCN Newsroom, I'm Brandon Shanahan.
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11: 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Fall is in the air and the road is calling. Fuel up, grab your favorite snacks and drinks. It's Jerry Sinclair, South 13th Street, Norfolk. Keep your fall adventures moving. It'll be feeling fallish this weekend, so enjoy the last blast of warmth. Partly sunny at 88 today. A few scattered showers and storms tonight. Low of 64. Rain and 68 Saturday. Showers and 61 on Sunday. It's 68 now. Holly Weir Minute Tea Time with the T-Man coming up. And next hour, we talk with Roger Earl of Foghat. 94 Rock.

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1: Don't you enter, you can never get out of here. 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
2: Angelina Jolie says she's raising her kids to be individuals, which can be really time-consuming since she has like 2,800 kids. Spider-Man Brand New Day is now the highest-grossing movie of all time. Gee, I hope this convinces Hollywood to make more superhero movies. Lady Gaga's husband has launched an AI startup that's training its model on collected human skin. Celebrities, they're just like us.
1: Welcome to Hollywood.
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1: So what is a Hoobastank? The members of the Hoobastank rock band came up with the name when they were teenagers, around 17 or 18 years old, playing backyard shows. They wanted something unusual and memorable. The band originally spelled it Hoobastank before changing it.

0: time for some morning tea with Mookie and the T-Man.
1: This is it, baby, the show.
0: Yeah! On 94 Rock.
1: Coming up on another Real Holiday, T-Man, and yes, it's food-related. Tomorrow is National Pepperoni Pizza Day. We're asking, what is your favorite pizza form? You like the thin crust, the deep dish, the pocket, pizza pocket, cheeseburger crust, hot dog crust, pizza cone, pizza rolls, pizza cake, pizza lollipops, pizza pops, pizza sushi. I don't know about that. Pizza cupcakes, pizza burrito, the pizzerito, pizza fries, pizza burger, Mexican pizza, pizza omelet. Ooh, haven't tried that. But I know you're a Chicago guy. Maybe I should ask what your second favorite pizza form is.
2: Yeah.
1: I'm guessing deep dish is number one.
2: Yeah, I do love me some good deep dish pizza. I've had some bad deep dish pizza.
1: Really?
2: People try to imitate Chicago.
1: Yeah, it just turns out to be lasagna at that
2: point.
1: Yeah,
2: right? Never heard of pizza cake before.
1: Mm. It's like those videos. Is it cake?
2: Yeah.
1: No, it's pizza.
2: For those listening, it looks like, 12 pizzas piled on top of each other?
1: And then someone sat on it for about a week to squish it down. Yeah, it's like a 12-layer cake, but pizza.
2: I'm definitely not against this, though. I'm going to go with that. It's not my favorite, but I want to try it, so I'm picking it.
1: Yeah, see, I mean, for me, I'm a thin crust guy. That's going to be my number one. But I like the idea of the pizza cone. Kind of like the walking taco. It's like I can walk around at the fair and have my pizza and it's not a mess. How about this? What about a pizza cob? There should be more food on a cob. Not a stick. A cob. I could just gnaw a little pizza off here and there. But pizza cone, I kind of like that idea. It's all tucked safely. The crust is rolled around it so I can hold it. It's not going to be messy. Genius. Make it happen, science.
2: Yeah. Well, no matter how unmessy you think these things are, I'm definitely getting it on my shirt. So
1: yes, it is a magnet, especially if it's a white shirt.
2: Yeah.
1: Let us know on Facebook, tomorrow's National Pepperoni Pizza Day, what's your favorite pizza form?
3: I love a parade.
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4: Good morning. Two undefeated high school football teams are meeting together on the gridiron tonight. One will be allowed to continue their quest for a perfect season. Stanton makes a trip to Crofton. Both teams enter tonight's contest with a 3-0 record. You can listen to that game live right here on 94 Rock. All the Norfolk area teams are on the road. Norfolk is taking on South Sioux City. The Panthers still looking for their first win of the season. Norfolk Catholic takes on Bergen Catholic. And Lutheran High Northeast is taking on Wakefield. Last night on the volleyball court, Norfolk Catholic defeated Boone Central and Stanton in the Boone Central Triangular, sweeping both teams in two sets. Wayne edged out Lutheran High Northeast in a five-set showdown, and Pender defeated Wakefield in three sets. In high school softball, Norfolk cruised to a 17-2 win over Lincoln High. Pierce edged out Columbus Lakeview 11-10, and Columbus beat Grand Island in a shootout 15-9. For the first time in school history, Wayne State and the University of Jamestown are meeting on the football field tomorrow night. Wayne State trying to bounce back from a 20-13 loss against Minnesota Duluth, while Jamestown is still looking for their first win of the season. The Nebraska football team is looking to wrap up their non-conference slate undefeated tomorrow with an evening showdown against North Dakota. The Husker defense has been stout this season, only allowing three touchdowns over the last seven quarters of play. Defensive coordinator Rob Arish was on the Huskers radio network earlier this week and spoke about his approach in these early season games.
5: You know, early in the year, you don't always show everything that's in the bag, which is sometimes you need it depending on the game early in the year. If it's a game against Notre Dame early in the year, there might be more in. That's not a disrespectful comment toward our opponents or anything, but we want to do what we think puts us in the best situation. So a little bit of that, not guarding anything, but being selective with what we carry into a plan. I think that's definitely true.
4: Kickoff tomorrow is at 6:15 from Memorial Stadium. 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

94 Rock and Mookie in the morning with science news. Scientists now say walking faster reduces your risk of death, especially if you're walking through downtown Chicago or Detroit. 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

0: Live Foghat on United Four Rock Friday Fest and Mookie in the morning. They have a new live album dropping October 30th. You can pre-order now at foghat.com. It's called Live and Loud Across the USA. From Foghat, Roger Earl joins us. Good morning.
1: Good morning. How you doing, Mookie?
0: Excellent. Hopefully we'll see you on tour soon. I understand you love coming to our neck of the woods because of all the great fishing here. You're a big fishing guy, huh?
1: Yeah, I fish, therefore I am.
0: Exactly. Well, you say you've always found solace with a pole in hand. I think that's what it is for a lot of people. It's just that peace, that communing with nature, even if you don't catch anything.
1: I live on the water out in Long Island, and I think I've fished ever since I was about 5 or 6 years old when my father first took me fishing. And I do it all, you know, whether it's dangling a line with a worm on the end or fly fishing for salmon and trout. It's nice just to be out there and doing something. In fact, my favorite is probably just walking along the beach or walking down rivers and casting. You find a lot of... I read somewhere, I think it was in some angling store, that God doesn't take time off of your life when you spend it fishing. I don't know if it's true, but it sounded good.
0: Well, it's not a bad way to spend it. There are worse ways you could waste your time. But, what's surprising to me is so often you hear rock and rollers who get that incredible rush when they're on stage. When they're not on tour, they need some excitement to fulfill that. So they're skydiving or cliff diving or something like that. But you take it the other way. You need to mellow.
1: Well, yeah, actually, I leave the skydiving to my wife. She skydives.
0: Really? Wow.
1: I just go there and have a beer and some French fries. I play at home. I have a drum room outside the house, and I have a practice pads inside the house. So,
0: yeah. By the way, I wanted to mention, a lot of people are probably surprised to hear your British accent because Foghat gets grouped into that southern rock category, so they think you're from the south.
1: Well, I actually come from South London.
0: Oh, well, there you go. See, it is technically southern rock. They didn't say southern what, you know?
1: Yes, we're a southern rock band, come from South London.
0: That's beautiful.
1: Skinhead are a fantastic band, always have been, wrote some great songs and performed some great songs. We've done a number of shows with them.
0: And one of your other claims to fame is yours is the name people shout out when they jump up on stage and grab a microphone and act like they're introducing a concert. Ladies and gentlemen, Foghat!
1: That happens on a regular basis. Somebody jumps up out of the audience and starts shouting our name on the microphone. They join the band. Then some big hairy fellow comes and removes them.
0: That's kind of his job.
1: Yeah, well, I don't know, really. They're usually on our side. They don't want to hurt us or anything.
0: Well, sure.
1: One of the things I've noticed about playing, especially in the last 2 or 3 years, our audience has got younger.
0: Yeah.
1: We have a tremendous amount of, like 15 to 20, 21 around there. It's difficult for me to tell. I love playing, as does everybody else in the band, and, we're real fortunate to still be here. And, I get to play drums in a rock and roll band. How bad is that? People would give an appendage to do that.
0: Exactamundo. I know plenty of people your age, and even if you go beyond that. You know, we've been working our same jobs for 30 years with our little clip-on ties and name tags. Not that there's anything wrong with that, but I'm sure they'd rather be doing what you're doing.
1: Well, I have to wear a name tag sometimes.
0: Oh, do you really? Well, you don't remember what city you're in. You got to remember who you are, too.
1: Well, yeah, if lost, please return to Linda at blah, blah, blah.
0: Your little life alert bracelet, huh?
1: Yeah.
0: We played I Just Want to Make Love to You, but of course your biggest hit, the one you're like best known for, your signature song, Slow Ride, obviously.
1: That's right, yeah. Slow Ride is kind of like a John Lee Hooker riff. Instead of playing it like a shuffle, it's played like in a 4-4 time. So,
0: yeah. Well, it's somebody...
1: You know what they say, anything other than three chords has to be viewed with a certain amount of suspicion. I remember when we were doing the Fall for the City album, and we were sitting in the studio working out the arrangement to Fall for the City, and I looked over to Dave and I said, "Yeah, Dave, how many chords are in this?" And Dave could be quite glib. He said, "There's only three, Rog." I said, "Really? Sounded like there was more than that." He said, "Oh, no, don't worry about those other ones. They're just passing chords. They're not real."
0: You can skip those if you want.
1: Yeah, don't worry about them.
0: Well, yeah, you talked about the music standing the test of time, being very basic, going back to the roots, and that's why young people still love it. Yeah, I can't imagine that, 10, 20, 30 years from now, people are still going to be jamming to Justin Bieber and the Jonas Brothers. You know, this That just doesn't
1: I don't know. Actually, my wife took my grandchildren to see the Jonas Brothers, and she was very impressed. She said they sounded terrific, and their act was great, and she really enjoyed it. So, hey, who knows? They used to say that about Little Richard and Jerry Lee Lewis. They'll never last.
0: Yeah, that's right. Rock and roll has got to go. It's a fad.
1: Yeah, right. Rock and roll is here to stay, though.
0: I took my daughter to see the Jonas Brothers. They were peppy. I'll say that about them. They were very peppy.
1: Yeah. Well, that's because they're young.
0: Yeah, exactly.
1: Impetuous youth.
0: Yes, exactly. Let's see how they're doing 40 years from now.
1: I don't know. Hopefully I'll be able to see what they're doing, but...
0: Yeah, hopefully we all will.
1: The likelihood of that is not particularly good.
0: Yeah, I don't know I don't know that that's quality life there. Yeah. But your music has certainly stood the test of time, and we'll enjoy the new album Live and Loud across the USA, dropping October 30th. Pre-order now at foghat.com. It's Roger Earl of Foghat. Thanks for the time. Be well.
1: Mookie, thank you very much. It was a pleasure talking to you, and I see you when we get out there.
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2: Good morning. A Norfolk man is behind bars after allegedly hitting and strangling a woman. Police say the alleged assault happened on August 30th and a criminal investigation started on September 9th. According to a news release issued yesterday, the victim told police that 32-year-old Ruben Lorenzana Jr. of Norfolk assaulted her during an argument. She said the assault included him strangling her, hitting her in the face, kicking her, preventing her from leaving, and making threats to kill her. According to the news release, officers observed injuries to the victim and received photos taken 2 days after the alleged assault that showed additional injuries. Police arrested Lorenzana on September 9th on terroristic threats, strangulation, domestic assault, and false imprisonment charges. For working parents in Northeast Nebraska, finding reliable child care can feel like an uphill battle. The Norfolk Area Childhood Collaborative is just weeks away from helping relieve some of that stress. Project coordinator Beth Sashikant says they are transforming existing space at the First Presbyterian Church into a brand new facility equipped for 71 children ranging from 6 weeks to 6 years old.
3: So we've had to put in about $700,000 of work into the building itself to make it a usable, safe space for our kiddos. And here we are now, just a couple weeks from opening.
2: Backed by six local employers, the collaborative says it has raised nearly $1.3 million, hitting 95% of its fundraising goals. And Sasha Khan says the remaining $56,000 will help fund tuition scholarships, while weekly tuition will range from $240 to $270, depending on the child's age. Work is underway in downtown Norfolk to string new festoon lighting directly over the roadway. Work will move through the project area in phases as part of the larger Illuminate River Point initiative designed to connect downtown directly to the riverfront and overhanging street lighting. City officials say the project is funded primarily through a $1.125 million state grant, meaning no local property tax dollars are being used. You can find more of today's news online at newschannelnebraska.com. From the NCN Newsroom, I'm Brandon Shanahan.
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1: 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A pretty fabu Friday, partly sunny, 88. Chance of a shower or storm tonight, low 64. Rain and 70 for Saturday. Showers and 61 will do it for the high on Sunday. Right now, an even 70.
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1: Don't you enter, you can never get out of here. Welcome to Hollywood.
2: Angelina Jolie says she's raising her kids to be individuals, which can be really time-consuming since she has like 2,800 kids. Spider-Man Brand New Day is now the highest-grossing movie of all time. Gee, I hope this convinces Hollywood to make more superhero movies. Lady Gaga's husband has launched an AI startup that's training its model on collected human skin. Celebrities, they're just like us.

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2: When I wrote When the Children Cry in 85, Ronald Reagan was the president, and America was as strong as ever. There's no, nobody was questioning it, et cetera, et cetera. You know, there was a wall through Berlin, et cetera, et cetera. And I still live that the American dream about do what you want to do has always been my philosophy.

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0: great visit from our Easterner, the great sage, seer, soothsayer, famous mystic, all omniscient, Karnak the Magnificent.
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15: Good morning. Two undefeated high school football teams are meeting together on the gridiron tonight. One will be allowed to continue their quest for a perfect season. Stanton makes a trip to Crofton. Both teams enter tonight's contest with a 3-0 record. You can listen to that game live right here on 94 Rock. All the Norfolk area teams are on the road. Norfolk is taking on South Sioux City. The Panthers still looking for their first win of the season. Norfolk Catholic takes on Bergen Catholic. And Lutheran High Northeast is taking on Wakefield. Last night on the volleyball court, Norfolk Catholic defeated Boone Central and Stanton in the Boone Central Triangular, sweeping both teams in two sets. Wayne edged out Lutheran High Northeast in a five-set showdown. And Pender defeated Wakefield in three sets. In high school softball, Norfolk cruised to a 17-2 win over Lincoln High. Pierce edged out Columbus Lakeview 11-10. And Columbus beat Grand Island in a shootout 15-9. For the first time in school history, Wayne State and the University of Jamestown are meeting on the football field tomorrow night. Wayne State trying to bounce back from a 20-13 loss against Minnesota Duluth, while Jamestown is still looking for their first win of the season. The Nebraska football team is looking to wrap up their non-conference slate undefeated tomorrow with an evening showdown against North Dakota. The Husker defense has been stout this season, only allowing three touchdowns over the last seven quarters of play. Defensive coordinator Rob Arish was on the Huskers radio network earlier this week and spoke about his approach in these early season games.
16: You know, early in the year, you don't always show everything that's in the bag, which is sometimes you need it depending on the game early in the year. If it's a game against Notre Dame earlier in the year, there might be more in. That's not a disrespectful comment toward our opponents or anything, but we want to do what we think puts us in the best situation. So a little bit of that, not guarding anything, but being selective with what we carry into a plan. I think that's definitely true.
15: Kickoff tomorrow is at 6:15 for Memorial Stadium. You can find more of today's sports online at newschannelnebraska.com. 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
1: Van Halen frontman David Lee Roth revealed how Eddie Van Halen recorded his guitar solos, and the way he did it was actually quite amazing.
2: He'd record six different versions of the solos, and then just start, move the channel, like here, turn this one on, turn this one off, turn this one on, turn this one, and then he'd have to go learn the solo. So you'll see his hand move from down here to up here and down there. It became a gymnastic effort, more elbow and shoulder, to get his hand from the far end of the fretboard all the way up to the pickup and back to

Rocking the big red 94 Rock and Mookie in the morning. Another reason to be glad you live in America. UK dealing with an outbreak of monster rats. Monster rats, that's rude. That's no way to refer to Prince Harry and Meghan Markle.

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2: Coming up on another theme weekend, T-Man, Class of 93 weekend kicks off tonight after football. Great year for tunes. I mean, that's all we play around here, a great year for tunes. Metallica, Guns N' Roses, Aerosmith, Nirvana, Def Leppard, Pearl Jam, STP, Bon Jovi, REM. Oh, yeah. And what a year for TV. You only have room on your VHS tape for two of these 1993 TV shows. Cheers, Seinfeld, Roseanne, Full House, Home Improvement, Coach, Fresh Prince of Bel-Air, Frasier, and Wings. Wow. Yeah. I'm telling you, it was must-see TV, baby. And I think about almost half of those are NBC. It was a good time for them. So, which two 1993 shows are you picking?
3: Seinfeld for sure.
2: Oh,
3: and I think that's going to probably be one of your picks too. But have you
2: seen, by the way, the AI videos they've been doing for, like, if Seinfeld were on now?
3: Yeah, you got me started on those.
2: Some of those are actually really hilarious, like George taking Ozempic and Elaine gets an OnlyFans account. I love it.
3: If I don't pick Fresh Prince, am I going to get slapped by Will Smith? Like, yes. Is he somewhere hiding, waiting to slap me? I don't know. I think I'm going to go with Coach. I really liked that show.
2: Yes. And since you picked probably the two that I would go with, I'll take Cheers. I mean, that's like top three all-time sitcoms easily. And what other show would, like, lose one of their top cast members and maybe get better when they added Rebecca and Kirstie Alley? So I always liked that dynamic a little bit better. And that show never had a dip. It was a banger from start to finish. Fun fact about Cheers, the first year it was on, it finished dead last in the ratings. It was like 68th out of 68 shows. But thankfully, back then, the producers or the executives at NBC knew they had something good, and they're like, it will find its audience soon enough. We're sticking with it. And within like two or three seasons, it was number one or like top five. So thank goodness we could have lost that after one season. And Wings, I think, was an underrated show in the 90s. It was kind of like Cheers at an airport, sort of. But yeah, with the Hackett brothers and the lady behind the counter, Helen, and Roy, the dude at the other airline, and of course Lowell the mechanic, the Dumbo, he was hilarious. If you ever want to laugh till milk comes out of your nose, even if you're not drinking milk, watch the Trivial Pursuit episode where Lowell answers Anne Margaret to every question. It's a riot. Let us know on Facebook as we approach our Class of 93 weekend. You can only save two 1993 TV shows. The rest are gone forever.
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8: I'm pleased to be joined today on Faith Health Inside Look by Dr. Justin Oltman with Faith Health Ear, Nose, and Throat. 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So what is life after the removal of the thyroid?
9: Yeah, so for most patients, it's very normal afterwards. The one big change that most patients need is, every patient actually, if we take out the whole thyroid gland, is taking a thyroid hormone pill for the rest of their life just to replace that hormone that they aren't getting any longer.
8: So that sounds pretty simple.
9: Yeah.
8: Yeah.
9: Yeah, it's a common surgery that we do. 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
8: Yeah.
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9: Absolutely. Happy to be here.
8: All right. And that's Faith Health Inside Look.
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14: Good morning. A Norfolk man is behind bars after allegedly hitting and strangling a woman. Police say the alleged assault happened on August 30th and a criminal investigation started on September 9th. According to a news release issued yesterday, the victim told police that 32-year-old Ruben Lorenzana Jr. of Norfolk assaulted her during an argument. She said the assault included him strangling her, hitting her in the face, kicking her, preventing her from leaving, and making threats to kill her. According to the news release, officers observed injuries to the victim and received photos taken 2 days after the alleged assault that showed additional injuries. Police arrested Lorenzana on September 9th on terroristic threats, strangulation, domestic assault, and false imprisonment charges. For working parents in northeast Nebraska, finding reliable child care can feel like an uphill battle. The Norfolk Area Childhood Collaborative is just weeks away from helping relieve some of that stress. Project coordinator Beth Sashikant says they are transforming existing space at the First Presbyterian Church into a brand new facility equipped for 71 children ranging from 6 weeks to 6 years old.
15: So we've had to put in about $700,000 of work into the building itself to make it a usable, safe space for our kiddos. And here we are now, just a couple weeks from opening.
14: Backed by six local employers, the collaborative says it has raised nearly $1.3 million, hitting 95% of its fundraising goals. And Sasha Khan says the remaining $56,000 will help fund tuition scholarships, while weekly tuition will range from $240 to $270 depending on the child's age. Work is underway in downtown Norfolk to string new festoon lighting directly over the roadway. Work will move through the project area in phases as part of the larger Illuminate River Point initiative designed to connect downtown directly to the riverfront and overhanging street lighting. City officials say the project is funded primarily through a $1.125 million state grant, meaning no local property tax dollars are being used. You can find more of today's news online at newschannelnebraska.com. From the NCN Newsroom, I'm Brandon Shanahan.
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13: 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Ace is the place with the helpful hardware folks. You'll have the AC going today, but furnace by the end of the week, and most likely partly sunny, 88 this afternoon, low 64 tonight with a few scattered showers and storms. Rain and 70 for Saturday, showers and 61 will do it for the high on Sunday. Right now, 71.

0: Holly Weird Minute on 94 Run. 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
1: Welcome to Holly Weird. Angelina Jolie says she's raising her kids to be individuals, which can be really time-consuming since she has like 2,800 kids. Spider-Man Brand New Day is now the highest-grossing movie of all time. Gee, I hope this convinces Hollywood to make more superhero movies. Lady Gaga's husband has launched an AI startup that's training its model on collected human skin. Celebrities, they're just like us.
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2: We didn't have a title, really. We were calling it The Unmistakable Fire. And the original opening line for the chorus was, "In the human heart,"
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2: just about to burst. And Stallone goes, "You gotta do better. 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In other words, I was thinking way too much.

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13: Good morning. Two undefeated high school football teams are meeting together on the gridiron tonight. One will be allowed to continue their quest for a perfect season. Stanton makes a trip to Crofton. Both teams enter tonight's contest with a 3-0 record. You can listen to that game live right here on 94 Rock. All the Norfolk area teams are on the road. Norfolk is taking on South Sioux City. The Panthers still looking for their first win of the season. Norfolk Catholic takes on Bergen Catholic. And Lutheran High Northeast is taking on Wakefield. Last night on the volleyball court, Norfolk Catholic defeated Boone Central and Stanton in the Boone Central Triangular, sweeping both teams in two sets. Wayne edged out Lutheran High Northeast in a five-set showdown, and Pender defeated Wakefield in three sets. In high school softball, Norfolk cruised to a 17-2 win over Lincoln High. Pierce edged out Columbus Lakeview 11-10, and Columbus beat Grand Island in a shootout 15-9. For the first time in school history, Wayne State and the University of Jamestown are meeting on the football field tomorrow night. Wayne State trying to bounce back from a 20-13 loss against Minnesota Duluth, while Jamestown is still looking for their first win of the season. The Nebraska football team is looking to wrap up their non-conference slate undefeated tomorrow with an evening showdown against North Dakota. The Husker defense has been stout this season, only allowing 3 touchdowns over the last 7 quarters of play. Defensive coordinator Rob Arish was on the Huskers radio network earlier this week and spoke about his approach in these early season games.
14: You know, early in the year, you don't always show everything that's in the bag, which is sometimes you need it depending on the game early in the year. If it's a game against Notre Dame earlier in the year, there might be more in. That's not a disrespectful comment toward our opponents or anything, but we want to do what we think puts us in the best situation. So a little bit of that, not guarding anything, but being selective with what we carry into a plan. I think that's definitely true.
13: Kickoff tomorrow is at 6:15 for Memorial Stadium. You can find more of today's sports online at newschannelnebraska.com. 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
0: 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I'd be the last day to work on that farmer's tan. Partly sunny and 88 this afternoon, low of 64 tonight. Rain and 70 for Saturday, showers and 61 will do it for the high on Sunday. 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
3: I'm pleased to be joined today on Faith Health Inside Look by Dr. Justin Oltman with Faith Health Ear, Nose, and Throat. And today we're talking about thyroid surgery. So what is life after the removal of the thyroid?
4: Yeah, so for most patients, it's very normal afterwards. The one big change that most patients need is, every patient actually, if we take out the whole thyroid gland, is taking a thyroid hormone pill for the rest of their life just to replace that hormone that they aren't getting any longer.
3: So that sounds pretty simple.
4: Yeah.
3: Yeah.
4: Yeah, it's a common surgery that we do. As with all surgeries, there's risks to it.
3: Yeah.
4: But for the vast majority of patients, it's uncomplicated and they can go about their normal daily lives afterwards.
3: Well, that's great information for our viewers, and I'm sure lowers the worry level a little bit too, so thank you very much.
4: Absolutely. Happy to be here.
3: All right. And that's Faith Health Inside Look.
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4: 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Fabu Friday, partly sunny and 88 today, low 64 tonight. A wet weekend, rain and 70 Saturday, showers, a high of only 61 on Sunday. Currently 77, this 94 Rock Block brought to you by Runza.
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0: 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Make Jerry Sinclair your stop for fuel, drinks, and snacks before you hit the road this fall. It'll be feeling like fall weather this weekend. Today, partly sunny and 88. Showers and storms and 64 your low tonight. Rain and 70 for Saturday. Showers a high of only 61 for Sunday. Right now, 81. 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They've got you covered.
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What do you do? 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
11: Good afternoon. A Norfolk man is behind bars after allegedly hitting and strangling a woman. Police say the alleged assault happened on August 30th and a criminal investigation started on September 9th. According to a news release issued yesterday, the victim told police that 32-year-old Ruben Lorenzana Jr. of Norfolk assaulted her during an argument. She said the assault included him strangling her, hitting her in the face, kicking her, preventing her from leaving, and making threats to kill her. According to the news release, officers observed injuries to the victim and received photos taken 2 days after the alleged assault that showed additional injuries. Police arrested Lorenzana on September 9th on terroristic threats, strangulation, domestic assault, and false imprisonment charges. For working parents in northeast Nebraska, finding reliable child care can feel like an uphill battle. The Norfolk Area Childhood Collaborative is just weeks away from helping relieve some of that stress. Project coordinator Beth Sashikant says they are transforming existing space at the First Presbyterian Church into a brand new facility equipped for 71 children ranging from 6 weeks to 6 years old.
12: So we've had to put in about $700,000 of work into the building itself to make it a usable, safe space for our kiddos. And here we are now, just a couple weeks from opening.
11: Backed by six local employers, the collaborative says it has raised nearly $1.3 million, hitting 95% of its fundraising goals. And Sasha Khan says the remaining $56,000 will help fund tuition scholarships, while weekly tuition will range from $240 to $270 depending on the child's age. It's the end of an era for a Nebraska staple. Warren Buffett says that he's stepping down as chairman of Berkshire Hathaway after more than 50 years in the role. In a letter to shareholders, the 96-year-old cited his age and his confidence in the company's new CEO, which is a position that Buffett left last year. His son Howard is becoming the new chairman. Buffett is credited with using his investment prowess to make the company one of the most valuable in the world. You can find more of today's news online at newschannelnebraska.com. 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
2: I'm pleased to be joined today on Faith Health Inside Look by Dr. Justin Oltman with Faith Health Ear, Nose, and Throat. And today we're talking about thyroid surgery. So what is life after the removal of the thyroid?
3: Yeah, so for most patients, it's very normal afterwards. The one big change that most patients need is, every patient actually, if we take out the whole thyroid gland, is taking a thyroid hormone pill for the rest of their life just to replace that hormone that they aren't getting any longer.
2: So that sounds pretty simple.
3: Yeah.
2: Yeah.
3: Yeah, it's a common surgery that we do. As with all surgeries, there's risks to
2: sure.
3: it.
2: Yeah.
3: But for the vast majority of patients, it's uncomplicated and they can go about their normal daily lives afterwards.
2: Well, that's great information for our viewers and I'm sure lowers the worry level a little bit too. So thank you very much.
3: Absolutely. Happy to be here.
2: All right. And that's Faith Health Inside Look.
4: I love a parade.
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0: 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Warm and breezy out there. Highs are going to top out around 90. Winds out of the southwest are a little gusty at times, all the way up to 25 miles an hour. Tonight, clouds increase. Slight chance we could see a shower or a thunderstorm late. Lows fall to around 64. Tomorrow, going to be cloudy and much cooler. Highs only around 72. News and weather anytime online at 94rock.fm.
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3: 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Warm and breezy out there. We've seen gusts up to 25 miles an hour this afternoon. It'll stay that way tonight as well. Highs topping out around 88 tonight. Clouds increase. Maybe a shower or a thunderstorm. Lows will fall to around 64. And for tomorrow, cloudy and much cooler. Highs, maybe a short thermometer type of day. Highs are only going to reach 72. News and weather anytime online at 94rock.fm. 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

0: It's Hooba Stank, wrapping up that 94 Rock Block that was brought to you this time around by Runza. 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

0: Joe Walsh wrapping up another 94 Rock Block that was brought to you this time around by Pierce Lockers on Brown Street in Pierce. Grilling this weekend, getting ready for the big game. 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
6: I'm pleased to be joined today on Faith Health Inside Look by Dr. Justin Oltman with Faith Health Ear, Nose, and Throat. And today we're talking about thyroid surgery. So what is life after the removal of the thyroid?
7: Yeah, so for most patients, it's very normal afterwards. The one big change that most patients need is, every patient actually, if we take out the whole thyroid gland, is taking a thyroid hormone pill for the rest of their life just to replace that hormone that they aren't getting any longer.
6: So that sounds pretty simple.
7: Yeah.
6: Yeah.
7: Yeah, it's a common surgery that we do. As with all surgeries, there's risks to it.
6: Yeah.
7: But for the vast majority of patients, it's uncomplicated and they can go about their normal daily lives afterwards.
6: Well, that's great information for our viewers, and I'm sure lowers the worry level a little bit, too. So thank you very much.
7: Absolutely. Happy to be here.
6: All right. And that's Faith Health Inside Look.
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0: 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Well, tonight, clouds increase with just a slight shower or a thunderstorm chance. Overnight lows will fall to 64. Tomorrow turns cloudy, much cooler, highs of only 72. Also a chance for a sprinkle or two tomorrow. Sunday stays cloudy and damp, a 50-50 chance of rain, highs near 63. News and weather anytime online at 94rock.fm. 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

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And don't forget, Husker football on tomorrow. 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

Lots of sports coming your way this weekend. 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Nebraska football takes on North Dakota tomorrow. Then Husker volleyball battles Florida Gulf Coast Sunday. We've got it all covered for you right here on 94 Rock.

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0: The music of Filter there, 94 Rock. Good afternoon. That wraps up that 94 Rock Block that was brought to you this time around by H&H Roofing. 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
7: 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Tonight, cloudy skies, slight chance of a shower. Overnight lows fall to 64. Then kind of a short thermometer as highs tomorrow only going to reach 72. A few showers possible as well. Sunday staying cooler and cloudy and damp. Highs only near 63 with a 50-50 chance of rain. News and weather anytime online at 94rock.fm.
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0: 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I'm missing it? 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

0: The Foo Fighters there, 94 Rock Good Afternoon. The T-Man hanging with you. I see that Hallmark announced 34 new Christmas movies for this year. If your wife's like my wife, she'll be tuning in October, as it all gets started in October. My wife loves these Hallmark movies. You know, somewhere, a small town bakery is about to be saved by a recently divorced lawyer, right? I mean, Hallmark has made so many of these Christmas movies, they got to be running out of attractive widowers with Christmas tree farms, don't they? More to come on 94 Rock.
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0: It's your Carhartt Lumber Harry Chess song. Bon Jovi's Never Say Goodbye on a Friday. 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
0: 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Tonight, clouds increase, a slight shower or storm chance. Lows fall to 64 tomorrow. Completely different feel. We're going to be cloudy, much cooler than today. Highs only near 72. There's a slight morning chance, another chance late afternoon, and winds will be out of the north, cooling things down even more. Saturday night, look for overnight lows to 58 with another shower chance. And Sunday looks cool, gray, and damp. 50-50 chance of rain, highs near 63. Back into the music with an Abe Electric 94 Rock Block.
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It's a Friday fest here on 94 Rock. Don't forget, tomorrow it's Big Red Football. Nebraska takes on North Dakota. We'll get game day rolling at 2 with pregame. Whether you're watching, grilling, or yelling at the TV, crank up the Huskers here on 94 Rock.

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2: I'm pleased to be joined today on Faith Health Inside Look by Dr. Justin Oltman with Faith Health Ear, Nose, and Throat. And today we're talking about thyroid surgery. So what is life after the removal of the thyroid?
3: Yeah, so for most patients, it's very normal afterwards. The one big change that most patients need is, every patient actually, if we take out the whole thyroid gland, is taking a thyroid hormone pill for the rest of their life just to replace that hormone that they aren't getting any longer.
2: So that sounds pretty simple.
3: Yeah, it's a common surgery that we do. As with all surgeries, there's risks to it.
2: Yeah.
3: But for the vast majority of patients, it's uncomplicated and they can go about their normal daily lives afterwards.
2: Well, that's great information for our viewers, and I'm sure lowers the worry level a little bit too. So thank you very much.
3: Absolutely. Happy to be here.
2: All right. And that's Faith Health Inside Look.
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8: Good afternoon. 1 week after major problems developed at Norfolk's wastewater treatment facility, the city will now consider changing its agreement with a major industrial plant in town. Norfolk City Council agenda for Monday lists a resolution to authorize an amendment to a wastewater usage agreement with Actis Nutrition, which operates a milk processing plant. Heath Henry owns Michael's Cantina, a restaurant next to the Actis plant, and spoke at the emergency council meeting earlier this week.
9: The smells are just horrific down there, and it's just not fair to the south side. The smells are not coming from the wastewater treatment plant. They're coming from the property of Actis. And we have to do something about it.
8: City officials have launched an investigation and issued a warning about the safety of water in parts of the Elkhorn River. A Norfolk man is behind bars after allegedly hitting and strangling a woman. Police say the alleged assault happened on August 30th and a criminal investigation started on September 9th. According to a news release issued yesterday, the victim told police that 32-year-old Ruben Lorenzana Jr. of Norfolk assaulted her during an argument. She said the assault included him strangling her, hitting her in the face, kicking her, preventing her from leaving, and making threats to kill her. According to the news release, officers observed injuries to the victim and received photos taken 2 days after the alleged assault that showed additional injuries. Police arrested Lorenzana on September 9th on terroristic threats, strangulation, domestic assault, and false imprisonment charges. Four working parents in northeast Nebraska finding reliable child care can feel like an uphill battle. The Norfolk Area Childhood Collaborative is just weeks away from helping relieve some of that stress. Project coordinator Beth Sashikant says they are transforming existing space at the First Presbyterian Church into a brand new facility equipped for 71 children ranging from 6 weeks to 6 years old. Backed by six local employers, the collaborative says it has raised nearly $1.3 million, hitting 95% of its fundraising goals. And Sashikant says the remaining $56,000 will help fund tuition scholarships, while weekly tuition will range from $240 to $270 depending on the child's age. You can find more of today's news online at newschannelnebraska.com. From the NCN Newsroom, I'm Brandon Shanahan.
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0: 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Tonight, increasing clouds, slight chance for a shower or a thunderstorm later on. Lows fall to around 64. For tomorrow, completely different feel. Will be cloudy and much cooler. Highs only to 72. We also have shower chances throughout the day. Sunday, cool and gray and damp. 50-50 chance of rain. News and weather anytime online at 94rock.fm.
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Now, we're not asking you to become an Olympian here. 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
3: 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Tonight's Friday night light forecast, little cooler. Overnight lows will fall to around 64. We do have a slight chance of a shower. It'll probably come later on after midnight. Tomorrow, going to be cloudy, much cooler. Highs of 72. A few showers possible throughout the day. Sunday, cloudy and damp. 50-50 chance of rain. Highs near 63. News and weather anytime online at 94rock.fm. 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